0: with us. 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
1: They're baggy.
0: Look,
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0: Why, they really are bags. 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
1: 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You know how great plastic is for keeping food fresh. Baggies are even better. Just a twist of the wrist seals them tight.
0: No dried out edges on this cheese.
1: They are the greatest. And baggies come in two sizes, sandwich size and food wrap size. So,

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Yeah. 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